0: Somos música. Somos Radio UNER.
1: Niggas hit our lines like we on. I want whatever, no way. I want whatever she on. For life, forever, eat orange. This shit ain't looking too sweet. If I can make it romance, I throw the hook at your feet. Then I would drag you to that place to make me happy with that torturer. Smooth visit. Throw the brass across your neck. And the clasp across your desk. And the last about your breath. I'm just asking for respect. So whatever got you high to be thinking you the man. Bitch, quit talking to your friends. For we talking through a fence. Pill popping, get you fucked.

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1: What I do? Well, most of my songs are fast.
0: I mean, what do you put into it?
1: Well, whatever I sing, that's what I really mean. Like, I'm singing a song. I don't sing it if I don't mean it.

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1: And when it rains, orange juice and pink lemonade. This out for weeks, she brings her A game. Is it any wonder why I've been feeling so fucked up?

0: Don't you dare touch that dial. Because like the song says, you are out of time. You're almost there, but don't panic. There's still more music to come before you're completely engulfed in the blissful embrace of that little light you see in the distance. Soon you'll be healed, forgiven, and refreshed, free from all trauma, pain, guilt, and shame. You may even forget your own name. But before you dwell in that house forever, here's 30 minutes of easy listening to some slow tracks on 103.5 Dawn FM.
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You know, sometimes we're not prepared for adversity. When it happens, sometimes we're caught short. We don't know exactly how to handle it when it comes up. Sometimes we don't know just what to do when adversity takes over. And I have advice for all of us. I got it from our pianist, Joe Zawinul, who wrote this tune. And it sounds like what you're supposed to say when you have that kind of problem. It's called Mercy. Mercy. Mercy.

And the rain comes down like tears, like tears. And the rain comes down like tears, like tears.